0: Hi, good evening. Welcome to the Delilah Show. Who is this?
1: Hi, Delilah. It's Yovana.
0: Ooh, what a pretty name. What can I do for you tonight?
1: I want to share a story with you. And the story goes back to 2010 when my husband asked me to be his girlfriend. And I said yes. We had just gone out of work. I got in the car. And, of course, you were on the radio. And the song that you played or were playing at that time was the Bubbly song by Kobe Kalliott. And so I've been listening to you all these years. We have now been married for 11 years. We have a six-year-old daughter. And I am very grateful for my husband, and I'm very grateful for the light that you bring into this world.
0: Ah, so was it Bubbly that I was playing by Kobe Kalliott?
1: Yes.
0: Perfect song for somebody who was just falling in love?
1: Yes.
0: Well, thank you for letting me be a part of the soundtrack of your marriage, of your life.
1: Thank you.
0: Would you like to hear Kobe tonight?
1: Yes.
0: I will play that for you. You two have a blessed, blessed evening. Thank you for calling. Thank you for sharing your love story.
1: Thank you, Delilah. Thank you for all the beautifulness that you bring in.
0: Thank you, honey. You have a great night.
1: You too.
2: Will you count me in?

0: 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Tonight's Delilah's Dilemma goes like this. I'm writing to you because I don't know where else to turn. I'm a single dad who is racked with guilt and anxiety every day. I have a daughter. Her mother and I were engaged, but we never married. I want my daughter to know what a real loving family should be. But I'm too poor and too unattractive to even get a date. I've only had one date in 8 years. I have no real friends and no family. My family is deceased. I was orphaned by the age of 3 and an emancipated minor at 16. I've been mostly alone since then. I have places to sleep but no real home. You never hear a woman say, "Boy, I saw his personality from across the room." Seems they all want someone handsome or someone with money. I guess I'm the exact opposite. I wanted my daughter to have a family and the siblings she wanted. But when you have nothing to offer but love in this day and age, that's less than nothing, it seems. I think Janet Jackson said it best for women today, "What have you done for me lately? I need a way out. I don't want just anybody for my daughter's sake, but I don't want to be alone either. Please help me. Thank you so much." 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
7: 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And Doctor, you've got some outstanding new technology that your clinic provides, and you're the only ones that have some of these services.
8: So yeah, we have spent quite a bit and been trying to really upgrade to get ourselves up to. We are a AHA accredited practice, which is a service that is provided. It's a voluntary certification, but it does notify that we have passed some pretty rigorous standards in order to meet this and be qualified. It's the American Animal Hospital Association. Along with that, some of the things that we've been upgrading is we have brand new surgical monitoring systems that are about as top of the line as you can get. We have some new dental extraction equipment that we are really excited to use out. It is an atraumatic extraction system, which dramatically reduces the amount of bone and other tissue we have to do in order to remove a tooth or have anything with fracture that would allow us to do these things. And that really speeds up our healing time. Unfortunately, a lot of our small dogs, our cats, they do tend to break teeth. We get dental tartar. So one of the things we are trying to focus on is trying to remove those teeth as little as bone drilling as possible, and that will help speed them up as quickly as we can as far as healing. They'll feel a lot better, a lot faster. Another thing we have is some new in-house equipment that we're allowed to use. We can do pretty much full service diagnostics in-house within a reasonable standard, whereas previously we were having to send a lot of our other things out. Some of those machines are essentially brand new and have only been on the market a few months. So we have really spent quite a bit to try to upgrade our services to be as best as we possibly can.
7: And that's a big thing with pets that people maybe sometimes forget about until maybe you remind them is it's not just the health, but the dental part of it. It's something that you provide and that veterinarians provide is that dental aspect that maybe sometimes gets forgotten by pet owners.
8: And it can be, it can be a thing. It is a little scary because they do have to be under anesthesia in order to do the dents. Unfortunately, there's many nice dogs in the world. Very, very few of

0: them are going to allow us to clean their teeth and, and do dentistry with them if they're not awake. But, you know, we have a lot of stuff we've made to try to reduce the time under anesthesia. That new extraction system, I can tell you right now, I've been using it here the last week or so, and it has cut my extraction times almost in half. And it has really helped speed a lot of things up. So that minimizes our time under anesthesia, and helps reduce, in some ways, cost as well.
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6: People are tuning in from all over the map tonight. 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Wherever you are, More 104.9 is right here with you. This is Delilah. Thank you for spending your evening with us.

Okay, tonight's Delilah's Dilemma is from a guy who says he has no home, no money, but he wants to find a woman to marry for his daughter's sake. Sweetheart, the problem isn't that you have no home, no money, and that you're unattractive. The problem is you don't like yourself. I didn't even say the actual words you said in their letter because they were so offensive to me. You kept calling yourself in the letter ugly. That's offensive to me. You were created in the image of the God Most High. There is nothing ugly about you. Maybe you need, you know, a makeover. Maybe you need something to comb your hair, exercise. But you're focusing on the wrong things. You say you have no friends and no family, and you haven't dated in 8 years. So that tells me you're a recluse. You're not getting out into society and connecting heart to heart with people. If you want to show your daughter what a loving family looks like, then be that loving family. When you start recognizing how much love you have to offer others, and you start pouring yourself into your community and giving of your time and energy to others, people will be attracted to you. I don't care what you look like. I promise you that.

0: Welcome, my friend. Welcome to your Wednesday night hump day. We make it through today. It is a downhill slide into the weekend. What are you doing today? How is your day? Did you have a good day? I'm so glad you are here with me tonight. We are going to share your calls, share your stories, talk about love, talk about life, celebrate families and friends and the changing of the seasons. Oh, the colors are spectacular. I took the kids to school to catch the bus early this morning, and I had to stop and take pictures. They're like, "Mom, we're going to miss the bus. We're going to be late." But I couldn't help it. The mist, the fog on the fields and the trees, the leaves turning gold and the sunrise reflecting off the creek. It was so, so pretty. If you would like to see some of those pictures, check out my social media. I've got Facebook, I've got Instagram, I've got TikTok. I don't keep up with any of them, but I try. And I know I put some of the pictures on TikTok. Anyway, as we celebrate the changing of the season, I am going to be here with you all night long. You're listening to Delilah.
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0: Imagine waking up in the morning and discovering your child has a high fever, can't eat or drink, and is so lethargic she can't walk. 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

0: Amy, what can I do for you?
1: I have a friend that's like a brother to me, and lately I've just been feeling like we're growing apart, and I just found out tonight that he asked out this girl that just, to me, kind of came out of nowhere and is kind of the reason why I've been feeling like we're growing apart.
0: So he's not just a friend, he's somebody you have a crush on.
1: Kind of, like, lately. I mean, he's
0: kind of?
1: He's like my brother from another mother, but lately I just, my feelings...
0: You have a crush on him. And it's killing you that he's dating somebody else. But you don't want to admit that.
1: Well, I've been feeling like we were growing apart for a while, too, like before I had feelings for him. And then lately, I guess over the past month, I started to have feelings for him. And then this girl came along. I was going out with her, and it hurts pretty bad. I was crying like about an hour ago.
0: So you have a wicked big crush on him. Does he have any clue?
1: I think he might. I'm not sure. He knows that I feel like we've been growing apart, and I told him I need to talk to you, and he said okay, and he heard my voice shaking over the phone, so he knew I was upset, but he just hasn't made any time. Then when he does have time, he hangs out with the same people over and over again, so I'm kind of left here waiting for him.
0: Don't do that, honey. Don't wait around.
1: I know. I kind of figured that out today.
0: Yeah. No. Don't ever put your life on hold. Go live your life. Go have fun. Don't stare at the...

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More 104.9 KMRR FM and HD1 Spencer. He shared my show with many of his friends, even when he was a young kid. And they are still friends today. And they all love sappy love songs. I love this. Roger's sweet story coming up next.

0: Hi, Roger. What can I do for you tonight?
1: Hey, Delilah. We were talking about you today. I did not know you were still on the air. Can I tell you a story real quick?
0: Of course.
1: We

0: are the class of 1992, and I have a lot of friends from middle school who we all grew up with you, but we are in our 50s, and just your help growing through the years, helping us with our romances and friendships, you know, throughout the years. But if my friends can hear me now, because we were talking about you earlier today through text messages, and I'm so ecstatic that I'm talking to you on the phone right now.
1: So how many of your friends remember being kids, falling asleep in the back of the van, mom driving home after football practice?
0: Oh my gosh, yeah.
1: And starting to pass out because the heater's on in the car and you're so warm and you hear me on the radio, especially during the holidays, playing all your favorite songs.
0: I wish I can go back and, you know, listen to you on those nights. But your help has helped us all along our path, you know, to where I'm at right now with my wife. And now we're just catching up with all my friends. It's like, wow, you know, you're part of our lives. And we all, every one of my friends remembers you.
1: And here I am, still.
0: And here you are. You're so awesome.
1: Still on the radio, still playing love songs, still tucking kids into bed at night.
0: Yes, ma'am. One of my friends mentioned today that he remembered me listening or enjoying Cyndi Lauper. I don't know if it'd be possible if you can play one of her songs. That would be really nice. And, you know, it just takes us all back.
1: Well, you have your little throwback trip down memory lane, and I will play a song for y'all.
0: Hey, it's been a delight listening to you and talking to you right now on the phone. I really do appreciate it. Thank you so much.
1: Thank you. Good night, honey.

0: who has grown up with a big brother knows how rare it is for them to be open, to be kind, to be cheering about their younger siblings, at least in my family. The older siblings like to harass the younger sibling. Actually, the younger siblings in my family harass the older siblings, and the older siblings do not tolerate it, usually. That's not the case with a couple of my grandkids. The older kids really adore their younger siblings. But coming up in just a minute, we are going to hear the best big brother I've ever talked to. The best big brother, Logan. He is just absolutely adorable, and his dedication to his siblings, priceless. Stay tuned for that coming up next. You're listening to Delilah.
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3: 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This is Delilah. Thank you for spending part of your evening with us.

0: Hi, good evening. You've called the Delilah Show. Who is this?
1: Hi, my name is Logan.
0: Hi, Logan. How old are you?
1: I am 12 years old.
0: Welcome aboard. Do you listen to my show while Mama's driving you to soccer practice or piano practice or whatever?
1: Yes, actually. We're just driving home from baseball practice right now.
0: Baseball. And what can I play that would be like a hit it out of the ballpark hit?
1: Well, actually, I was going to request a song for my little sister. She's 7 years old, actually. Her name's Liv. And I just wanted to show my appreciation for her, for how loving, caring, and sweet she is.
0: All right. I will see what I can find for Liv. And let's see if we can't get a home run with a great song for little sister and for you. Because, Logan, I think she came by that kindness naturally. I'm guessing she inherited that from her big brother. Because you're about the sweetest big brother I've heard of from in a while.
1: Thank you.
0: Logan, tell me how much you love your mama and your little sis.
1: Out of this world.
0: How about out of the ballpark?
1: Yeah.
0: All right. You have a good night. Thank you for calling.
1: Thank you. You have a good night.
0: All right. Good night.

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0: Every night we open up the phone lines 1-888-633-5452 so that we can talk to you, so that I can listen to you. I want to hear you talk. Don't just call me and say, oh, I love him, he's my rock. Please don't do that. That's not a story. I want to hear your stories. Spill the tea. Tell me, why do you love them? Why do they bring so much joy to your life? I want to hear goodness. I want to hear joy. I want to hear laughter and love. I want to hear all the beauty that you want to celebrate. So call me. You're listening to Delilah.
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0: Hi, good evening. Welcome to the Delilah Show. Who is this?
1: Hi, this is Anella.
0: Pretty name. Welcome to the Delilah Show. What can I do for you?
1: I was hoping you could play a song for me and my husband. It's our fourth year wedding anniversary.
0: And what's his name?
1: Paul.
0: And what song can I help you celebrate? You don't get the anniversary song, the Fred Flintstone world famous anniversary song, until you made it 10 years. But for 4 years, I will play a sweet song for you.
1: Okay, perfect. Thank you.
0: Is there a song that you would love to hear?
1: No, we were hoping you would pick one out for us.
0: All right, I will do that. And it sounds like you're driving, but when you get home, have a nice slow dance.
1: Thank you so much. Oh, this is so much to us.
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To bring about division or get people riled up, we're just here to laugh and love and have a great time with wonderful songs. I'm so glad you're a part of this.

0: Hi, Janet. How are ya?
1: Oh, I am blessed. Delilah, I used to listen to you. I've been trying to get you. Delilah, I want you to play a song for me. You know, what do you do when you just can't do no more? I've been going through a lot lately. But because of my faith and everything, I know I'm going to see that light at the end of the tunnel.
0: So what are you going through? The top two or three things that are weighing your heart down?
1: You know, life in general, you know, my bills. I took a beating with my health a couple of months ago, and, you know, it just came at me like a brick. Unexpected.

0: sadly, and you know, I went downhill and with my finance and everything. But sometimes I just keep asking myself the question, what do you do when you can't do it anymore? And sometimes, you know, I get so depressed, I cry, but in the morning, you know, I pick up myself, brush myself off, and get going again.
1: You know what I've discovered? When God asks us to step out on faith and there's not solid ground beneath us, He's either going to put solid ground beneath us, or He's going to give us wings to fly.
0: I'm telling you, and Delilah, I put my trust in Him every day. But you know, as human beings, we are a little anxious and we want things to done in our time. But it's not on our time, Delilah. It's on His, because He knows best.
1: It is never, ever, ever, ever, ever on my time. It's always on His time. But you know what? The few times that He has allowed me to have my way, it's just brought nothing but heartache and destruction.
0: Yes, and you inspire me a lot. And even though, you know, I'm going through this, when I listen to you on my way from work and everything, you lift me up. And I could tell that there's something in you spiritually, because you're a good person. And you lift me up amongst millions of people at night. And, you know, that at least that bring out the good in you.
1: Well, hold on just a second, sweetie. I want to say a prayer with you, and I'm going to find a song for you. Hold on.
0: Okay.

0: Every night I come into the studio, I say, who is on your heart tonight? Who are you thinking of? Who makes you smile? Who brightens up your life? Who's your best friend? Who enriches the world, your world, by their presence? Every night, I want to know who you love and why you love them and how you demonstrate that love. Not just romantic love. Romantic love is great, but that's just one aspect of the rainbow of love that we experience. In just a moment, I'm going to talk with a young lady who loves her mama bear. Not just in a you're a great mom sort of way, but you are my best friend sort of way. Stay tuned. This wonderful call coming up next. You're listening to Delilah.
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7: 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We meet the first and third Tuesday of the month at the Spencer Golf and Country Club. Our meetings begin at 5:30 right after work, and we keep our meetings to under an hour. Throughout the year, Kiwanis After Five stays active with numerous projects, such as Just Because Roses, Christmas Boxes during the Grand Meander, and much more. We also give back by awarding scholarships to graduating seniors. If you want to learn more about Kiwanis After Five or see what we're up to, visit our page on Facebook. Or better yet, we invite you to attend one of our meetings in person at the Spencer Golf and Country Club, Kiwanis After Five of Spencer, a group of like-minded volunteers making a difference in the community, one child at a time.
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13: 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What are you waiting for? 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This is Delilah. Thank you so much for joining me tonight on More 104.9.

0: Hi, Kayla. Welcome aboard. How is your autumn going thus far?
1: It's going great, Delilah. I just wanted to throw something out there. It's my mom's 46th birthday.
0: Happy birthday to Mama.
1: And I just remember growing up listening to you with her, and she has taught me to be the mother to my little boy, everything that I need to know. And she has worked so hard. She works two jobs right now. She does everything. And so I just got home from her birthday dinner, and I just wanted to come on here and talk to you and just tell her on the radio how grateful I am to have her as my mom.
0: Listen to you getting all emotional here, getting up in the feels. Tell me one of your favorite simple memories, not the big Disneyland, you know, not the big vacations. One of your sweet, simple, pure memories of mom.
1: When she stepped in for the father-daughter dance at my wedding, he was my dad growing up, and she did that for me.
0: Now I'm getting emotional.
1: Yes, she's always been my rock, my best friend. We do everything. We even eat lunch together at work every day. So she's truly my best friend. I just want her to know that.
0: I am going to say bless you for having such a sweet friendship with your mom. And I'm going to play a song for you.
1: Thank you.
0: You have a great night.
1: You too. Thank you.

0: Request dedication stories from the heart and great love songs. Stories about life and love, my life. Stories about my kids and my grandkids that I'm raising. About soccer games and overcoming obstacles. About turning the other cheek. When somebody's mean to you, when somebody belittles you, when somebody insults you, you can get mad, you can try to get even, or you can rise above it. When they go low, you go high. Don't return rage with rage. Don't return unkindness with unkindness. And for goodness sakes, don't teach your kids to be jerks. Don't teach your children that it's good to get even, that it's good to be mad and to be angry and to be ugly. I saw that at a football game the other day. Oh, my word. Parents that were acting like children and children that were embarrassed because of their parents, don't be like that. Don't be like that. Be kind, be compassionate, be patient, be forgiving. Be the bigger person, walk away. Hold your head up high, rise above it. 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

0: Hi, good evening. Welcome. This is Delilah, who's with me on the phone line.
1: Hi, Delilah. This is Rim. How are you this evening?
0: I'm wonderful. How are you?
1: I'm doing great. I have listened to you for years, and this is my first chance to call in.
0: Welcome aboard. What can I do for you tonight?
1: I would like to dedicate a song to someone who has just made my life complete for the last 4.5 years. We actually work together 7 days a week, 24 hours a day, and have been together for a little over 4 years.
0: How is it you're together 7 days a week, 24 hours a day?
1: We're insurance.

0: and vice versa, and it just never stops getting better.
1: And what's the name of the one you love?
0: Reggie.
1: I will find a song for you. You have a great night.
0: Thank you, Delilah.

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Folks are here to take your calls, and then we try to find the perfect song, the perfect song that will speak to your heart and apply to your situation, whatever that might be.

0: Robin, welcome. How can I help to make your night better?
1: First off, I just wanted to tell you that I think you have a very nice show.
0: Well, thank you.
1: You're welcome. I just wanted you to play a song, if you could, for me. I'm really kind of down and feeling low, and I just broke up with my fiancé about a month ago, and we went together for 8 years, and we were engaged almost 2 years, and things just weren't working out. He didn't want to commit to a wedding date, and there were a lot of things that just weren't going right, and I just decided to get out of the relationship and try and move on with my life.
0: Well, I know it's very painful for you right now, Robin, and after 8 years, you're probably very lonely, but I hope you know if he was that noncommittal, you did the right thing.
1: Now, it took me a while to do it, but I finally got the guts up, and I said, that's it. See ya.
0: You know, I got a call from a lady one time who spent 22 years waiting for a man to commit. And he walked out one day and said, you know, I told you I wasn't ready.
1: Oh.
0: Over half of her life was spent with somebody who was never fully committed to her.
1: Oh, my.
0: And you deserve somebody who loves you completely and totally and who will be committed to you.
1: Well, that's another thing. I mean, I never got compliments. But, you know, I'd cook a big dinner. I'd never get any kind of like, oh, this is great. It's just like, okay. And I never got complimented on my looks. And I just had it with him. So I want to find someone else better.
0: And you will.
1: I hope so.
0: But in the meantime, your heart's hurting.
1: Yes, it is.
0: Because you got to heal from the past, and you got to mourn the loss of the relationship, and you got to get ready to move forward.
1: Yes, yeah, like going through a divorce.
0: Yes, it is. It's very much like that. So take a deep breath. Know that the pain's not going to go away right away, but know that you made a good choice for yourself and for your future.
1: All right, Delilah, can you find me a song to play?
0: I'm sure I can.

0: Tonight's Delilah's Dilemma goes like this. I'm writing to you because I don't know where else to turn. I'm a single dad who is racked with guilt and anxiety every day. I have a daughter. Her mother and I were engaged, but we never married. I want my daughter to know what a real loving family should be. But I'm too poor and too unattractive to even get a date. I've only had one date in 8 years. I have no real friends and no family. My family is deceased. I was orphaned by the age of 3 and an emancipated minor at 16. I've been mostly alone since then. I have places to sleep, but no real home. You never hear a woman say, "Boy, I saw his personality from across the room." Seems they all want someone handsome or someone with money. I guess I'm the exact opposite. I wanted my daughter to have a family and the siblings she wanted. But when you have nothing to offer but love in this day and age, that's less than nothing, it seems. I think Janet Jackson said it best for women today, "What have you done for me lately?" I need a way out. I don't want just anybody for my daughter's sake, but I don't want to be alone either. Please help me. 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

0: Michael.
1: Okay, tonight's Delilah's Dilemma is from a guy who says he has no home, no money, but he wants to find a woman to marry for his daughter's sake. Sweetheart, the problem isn't that you have no home, no money, and that you're unattractive. The problem is you don't like yourself. I didn't even say the actual words you said in their letter because they were so offensive to me. You kept calling yourself in the letter ugly. That's offensive to me. You were created in the image of the God Most High. There is nothing ugly about you. Maybe you need, you know, a makeover. Maybe you need something to comb your hair, exercise. But you're focusing on the wrong things. You say you have no friends and no family, and you haven't dated in 8 years. So that tells me you're a recluse. You're not getting out into society and connecting heart to heart with people. If you want to show your daughter what a loving family looks like, then be that loving family. When you start recognizing how much love you have to offer others, and you start pouring yourself into your community and giving of your time and energy to others, people will be attracted to you. I don't care what you look like. I promise you that.

0: Earlier, I was talking about getting even, being ugly, being venomous. Unforgiveness will destroy you. When you have unforgiveness in your heart, bitterness, rage, it will destroy you physically, mentally, emotionally. So take a deep breath. Find a way to forgive. That doesn't mean you forget. It doesn't mean that what they did was okay. It means you're no longer going to carry the weight of trying to even the score. Let God do that. Let it go. Find forgiveness, and whatever you do, teach your children to turn the other cheek. What does that mean? That means you walk away. It means you don't engage with petty foolishness. Turn the other cheek. Rise above it. Something to think about as we deal with all sorts of craziness in this world. Bitterness and rage and adults acting so foolish. Rise above it. Rise above it. Rise above it. You're listening to Delilah.
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0: Kathy. Thank you for calling. This is Delilah. What can I do for you tonight?
1: Hi, Delilah. I want to say happy birthday to my husband.
0: What's your hubby's name?
1: Sam.
0: And I'm not going to ask how old Sam is, but I am going to ask how long has he been your husband?
1: We've been together for 29 years.
0: Oh, good for you. So today's his birthday. When's his birthday?
1: Today is his birthday.
0: Okay. Happy birthday to your hubby. And what can I play for you?
1: Well, why don't you pick out a song for us?
0: Okay, tell me a little bit about this man that you're married to and that you've loved most of your life.

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More 104.9 KMRR FM and HD1 Spencer. Just of your Wednesday to ease you into a dreamy state of mind. So you're not lying there going over and over and over things in your head. I'm glad you found us. Stick around.

0: welcome to the Delilah Show. Who's this?
1: This is Carl.
0: Carl, what can I do for you?
1: Oh, I've been a listener of yours for probably my whole life. And I've always turned on your radio station whenever I'm feeling lonely or sad. And recently I've had my heart broken.
0: Like pulled out of your chest and stomped all over?
1: Yeah.
0: How old are you, Carl?
1: I'm 19.
0: Is this your first big heartbreak?
1: Yeah.
0: Yeah.
1: It is.
0: And how long ago did you get the boot?
1: Oh, about 2 weeks. And it's still really hurting.
0: Still really fresh in your heart. Well,
1: yeah.
0: I will give you a big audio hug, young man. You go grab your Kleenex and I'll play a song to help you heal.
1: Thank you so much.
0: All right. God bless you.

0: It is getting so late on a Wednesday night, just about time for me to disappear out of here and take off into the darkness. If you're getting tired, I hope that you have a good night's sleep. If you are out and about still, or maybe you're driving tonight and you drive nights for a living, I'll be here to whisper in your ear a while longer. 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
0: People are tuning in from all over the map tonight. Whether you're in Emmitsburg or Petersburg, Cherokee or Everly, Estherville to Greenville, or Storm Lake to Lake Park. Wherever you are, More 104.9 is right here with you. This is Delilah. Thank you for spending your evening with us.

0: is this Marianne?
1: This is Marianne.
0: This is Delilah. What can I do for you tonight?
1: Oh, I'd like you to play a song for my husband and I to celebrate our 50th wedding anniversary.
0: Happy anniversary, happy anniversary, happy anniversary, happy anniversary.
1: Thank you.
0: 50 years, half a century.
1: Half a century, yep.
0: And you're still smiling.
1: Oh, yes.
0: If you had to do it all over again, this is the man you would walk down the aisle to?
1: We've done it 8 times already, at least.
0: Really?
1: Renewed our vows at least 8 times.
0: So you are still falling in love with this man.
1: We still are, and talking with my sister today, she says, you still have that look in your eye the day you married him.
0: How precious is
1: that? She says, I saw that in your wedding album, and I saw that in church on Sunday when you were up on the altar.
0: And what song do you think best describes the way you feel?
1: Oh my, there's so many.
0: What's your hubby's name again?
1: Elmer.
0: Elmer. All right. You go snuggle up with the one that you're still falling in love with, and I'll play a song for you.

0: Thank you for being here with me tonight. I hope you can join me again tomorrow night for more requests, more songs of encouragement, more stories from the heart. Have a wonderful night, and do me a favor, take some time out of your busy schedule to slow down and love someone. Good night. You're listening to Delilah.
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18: It's hard to believe when you watch Steve today that a few years ago, his lungs were failing and he was fighting to survive.
19: For 8 hours a day, someone was pounding on my chest to try and keep my lungs clear. I honestly don't think I had more than a couple weeks to live.
18: That's when Steve received the gift of life, a double lung transplant made possible by an organ donor.
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0: Thank you for calling. This is Delilah. What can I do for you tonight?
1: Hi, Delilah. How are you doing?
0: I'm good. Who's this?
1: My name's Tim.
0: What can I do for you, Tim?
1: Well, I just wanted to say hi, and that I listen to your show all the time. It's actually my first time calling you. I've heard you in all 48 states and about 75 cities.
0: Wow.
1: So I'm a truck driver.
0: You get around, baby.
1: I do, and I listen to you all the time. I just wanted to see if you could play a song for my wife, who I've been together with now for about 11 years. And that's about it, really, tell how much I love her.
0: And what does she do while you're out and about on the roads, on the highways and byways of life?
1: Well, she's a paralegal during the day and a mother at night, so she has her hands full.
0: And how many hours a day do you spend on the phone?
1: God, I don't know. Probably about a good 7 of them.
0: And you love her with all your heart?
1: I do.
0: That's hard work.
1: It is. It's very, very time-consuming, a lot of stress. And, you know, it's really hard on the kids because I'm not home, you know, every day. But I am home every weekend now. I used to be out 3 to 5 weeks at a time. But now I'm home every weekend, so that kind of helps out a little bit.
0: Well, you drive safely. Thank you for listening. Thank you for being so faithful, and I'll play a song for your beloved.
1: Thank you very much, Stella.
0: Bye-bye.
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3: Your More 104.9 Live Doppler forecast. Partly sunny today, highs approaching 70. For this evening, a 30% chance of showers and thunderstorms after midnight, lows of 52. Friday, sunny, highs of 78. And Friday night will be clear, lows of 63. For more on your weather, log online to more1049.com.

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1: Oh, it's beautiful. But wait a minute, isn't this...
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1: Your More 104.9 Live Doppler forecast. Partly sunny today, highs approaching 70. For this evening, a 30% chance of showers and thunderstorms after midnight, lows of 52. Friday, sunny, highs of 78. And Friday night will be clear, lows of 63. For more on your weather, log online to more1049.com.

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4: Your More 104.9 Live Doppler forecast. Partly sunny today, highs approaching 70. For this evening, a 30% chance of showers and thunderstorms after midnight, lows of 52. Friday, sunny, highs of 78. And Friday night will be clear, lows of 63. For more on your weather, log online to more1049.com.

0: 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Some of the biggest songs ever. 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
4: Your More 104.9 live Doppler forecast. Partly sunny today, highs approaching 70. For this evening, a 30% chance of showers and thunderstorms after midnight, lows of 52. Friday, sunny, highs of 78. And Friday night will be clear, lows of 63. For more on your weather, log online to more1049.com.

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0: Catchy? 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
2: 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The Clay County Community Foundation has been able to grant about 20 grants each year to different nonprofits and public entities that apply for grants. 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
3: Your More 104.9 Live Doppler forecast. Partly sunny today, highs approaching 70. For this evening, a 30% chance of showers and thunderstorms after midnight, lows of 52. Friday, sunny, highs of 78. And Friday night will be clear, lows of 63. For more on your weather, log online to more1049.com.

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3: Your More 104.9 Live Doppler forecast. Partly sunny today, highs approaching 70. For this evening, a 30% chance of showers and thunderstorms after midnight, lows of 52. Friday, sunny, highs of 78. And Friday night will be clear, lows of 63. For more on your weather, log online to more1049.com.

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0: This Love, Maroon 5 here on More 104.9. Ahead of that was Escapade, Janet Jackson. Good morning. Happy Thursday to you. You've got TJ here in studio. And Kevin is out today. He is going to be at a job fair for us. So he is out and about. Unfortunately, he won't be in. But you've got me here this morning to give you the morning show. And coming in the 7 o'clock hour, I'll actually have someone with me in studio that's going to be kind of watching and reviewing a young man that is interested in radio. I don't know why they're letting him job shadow here with me, but they are. And so we might hear from him a little bit this morning as well. Hope you guys are having a great start to your Tuesday. We'll be doing the cash call at 7:40 this morning, so be around to answer that call if I call you, as well as our pop quiz. We'll be doing that at 7:45 this morning as well. So good morning, 621 and 46 degrees out there. I'll have a full check of the weather coming up next.
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5: And here's a check of your wake-up weather here on More 104.9. Today, mostly cloudy, then gradually becoming sunny with a high near 74. Tonight, a 40% chance of showers and thunderstorms, mainly before 1 a.m. and 4 a.m., partly cloudy with a low around 52. Friday, partly sunny, then gradually becoming sunny with a high near 80. And Friday night, clear with a low around 65. Saturday, sunny with a high near 82. Breezy with wind gusts up to 25 and possibly 40 miles per hour. Saturday night, clear with a low around 63, gusts up to 30 miles per hour. Sunday, sunny with a high near 80, and Sunday night, partly cloudy with a low around 55. It is currently 46 degrees, and for more weather, go to more1049.com.

0: That was the Cardigans, Love Fool. Ahead of that, Ella Langley with Choosing Texas here on More 104.9, where we are picking you up on this Thursday morning. Good Thursday morning to you. You've got TJ in studio this morning. And if you're looking for something to do tomorrow night, there is the Music Bingo or Mingo Night is back at Occasions. And that is happening from 5 to 6 is their cocktail hour. Then a meal is served from 5 to 8 and bingo games are played from 6 to 8. It is a $10 per person cost, and you get a bingo card with that. And cocktails are $5, meals are $5. They're really good. There's a sandwich and a side. And that is coming up tomorrow evening. I'm going to give you a chance to win a table for six, coming up here shortly. So stick around for that. I'll give you more details on how you can win a table for six at Mingo at Occasions coming up. But here first is a check of ABC News.
1: ABC News, I'm Sherry Preston. Hurricane Isaias' power up as it bears down on the Gulf Coast. The first hurricane of the Atlantic season could grow to a Category 3, but is expected to weaken before making landfall tomorrow night. Lawyers for Krista Pike, the Tennessee killer who survived her execution, now say she is angry and confused. Randy Spivey is on her legal team.
2: She deserves answers about what was done to her. And the people of Tennessee deserve those answers, too.
1: The FBI now says it stopped a possible ISIS-inspired attack of the Mall of America in Minnesota. An 18-year-old is accused of planning to open fire inside the mall, the machine gun and ammo bought from an undercover FBI agent. And the Nobel Prize for Literature going this morning to Canadian Anne Carson, a poet and essayist lauded by the Swedish Academy for what it calls a, quote, playful dialogue with the classical tradition, creating new forms for contemporary literation. This is ABC News.
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Hey, thanks for choosing More 104.9 for your Thursday wake up. Hope you guys are having a great start to your morning. I told you just a minute ago that I wanted to give you a chance to go to Mingo, Music Bingo at Occasions. 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Starts at 5 o'clock to 6 o'clock is their cocktail hour, and the meal is served from 5 to 8. Bingo games are from 6 to 8. And all you have to do is call in 580-1049 and be the first caller, and I will give you a table for six. 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Call right now, and I will give my first caller those tickets.

0: And here's a check of your national Doppler forecast here for today. Mostly cloudy, then gradually becoming sunny with a high near 74. Tonight, a 40% chance of showers and thunderstorms, mainly between 1 and 4 a.m. Partly cloudy with a low around 52. Friday, partly sunny, then gradually becoming sunny with a high near 80. Friday night, clear with a low around 65, with wind gusts up to 30 miles per hour. Saturday, sunny with a high near 82, wind gusts up to 40 miles per hour. Saturday night, clear with a low around 63. And Sunday, sunny with a high near 80. Sunday night, partly cloudy with a low around 56. It's currently 46 degrees and 6:43 a.m. For more weather, go to more1049.com.
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0: 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An Emmitsburg woman arrested in a death of a toddler in her care back in 2023 has changed her plea in the Palo Alto County District Court. 31-year-old Hannah Priest has now pled guilty to child endangerment resulting in death. A 23-month-old child was found unresponsive on a cot in the daycare setting provided by Priest and passed away later at the Des Moines Hospital. An autopsy determined the death was the result of brain trauma. Authorities are prosecuting the case, say Priest had at first denied any knowledge of abuse that would have caused the trauma, but later she was admitted to forcing the child onto the cot at nap time. Sentencing is scheduled for November 9th. And the Minnesota State Patrol has released the identity of a motorist who died in a two-vehicle crash near Windham around 7 o'clock Monday night. It appears Glenn Lettler was attempting to turn onto Highway 71 and was struck by an oncoming semi. The semi was driven by 24-year-old Colin Holy of Plymouth, Minnesota, and northbound. He was not injured. Lettler was pronounced dead at the scene. Highway 71 was closed for a period. The Minnesota State Patrol was assisted by the Jackson and Cottonwood County Sheriff's Department, Jackson and Windham Police Departments, Jackson and Windham Fire Departments, Windham Ambulance, and Minnesota DNR. And for more news, go to more1049.com.
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1: All right. Good morning. Happy Thursday to you, my friends. This is TJ here on the morning show. Kevin is out this morning. He's on his way to a college fair, a job fair, and joined me in the studio just now. We've got a young man named Brody, and Brody is going to be job shadowing a little today here at the station. Good morning, Brody. How are you?
2: I'm doing good.
1: Doing good. All right. Well, glad to have you in studio. And, you know, I might ask you a few more questions along the way. We'll get to know you here this morning in this 7 and 8 o'clock hour. So you like feel-good stories, Brody?
2: Yeah,
1: I'll say so. I've got a good feel-good story for you here. There are inmates at the Norton Correctional Facility in Kansas. So this isn't too far from us. And they stepped up and they did something that was really unexpected. They decided, there were a group of 30 incarcerated men that all decided that they were going to give money to the school, the local school where families were having issues paying lunch. So this group of 30 incarcerated men somehow was able to do a program where they were able to raise funds within the correctional facility, and they were able to donate $4,267 to cover unsettled school lunch debt for the Norton Community Schools. The superintendent, Roy, told USA Today, or Today.com, that he was overwhelmed with the unexpected gift. They had a debt of $6,000 for the 2025-2026 school year, and those inmates were able to cover $4,267 of that. And again, it was nothing that they were asked to do, but the superintendent explained that they did this because they understood the insecurities of food and the economy, where families have to make hard decisions, and they wanted to be able to give back and do something nice, and they thought that this was a great way. So make you feel good. Things you didn't anticipate to hear would be that a group of inmates are raising money to cover lunches for students in their community. That shocked me this morning, Brody.
2: Yeah, I tell you what, that's a great way to, I say, redeem themselves.
1: Yeah.
2: From being inmates to donating to the school.
1: Absolutely. A good way to give back. Yeah.
2: It's a great sign of turning their lives around, hopefully for the better. And, you know, let's hope they can find a better future, and let's hope the school benefits from it.
1: Absolutely. Well, kudos to them. And if there are other programs around the area that are hearing this, I hope that it inspires them to maybe do something kind and good as well. I'd like to do something good and kind, Brody. I'd like to give away a table to Music Bingo. It's Mingo night tomorrow night, October 9th at Occasions. I've got one table left here today that I can give away, a table for six. It's a $50 value. It includes six bingo cards and your entrance into the Music Bingo night. Cocktail hours starts at 5 o'clock. Meals are served at 5 o'clock to 8, and the bingo games go from 6 to 8. Cocktails are $5. Meals are $5. It's a great night. I'll actually be there. And Lisa Duffy called in this morning. She got the first table. So we're gonna go into some music right now. The first person to call in and say you want to go to Mingo, I'll give you that table of six. 580-1049.

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1: And here's a check of your wake-up weather here on More 104.9 today. Mostly cloudy, then gradually becoming sunny with a high near 74. Tonight, a 40% chance of showers and thunderstorms, mainly between 1 a.m. and 4 a.m., with a low around 52. Friday, partly sunny, then gradually becoming sunny with a high near 80. And Friday night, clear with a low around 65. Wind gusts up to 30 miles per hour. Saturday, sunny with a high near 82. Breezy with gusts up to 40 miles per hour. And Saturday night, clear with a low around 63. Sunny on Sunday with a high near 80, and Sunday night partly cloudy with a low around 55. It is currently 46 degrees, and for more weather, go to more1049.com.
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0: 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Here's Kevin and TJ.
1: Good morning. Good morning. Kevin is gone this morning. He is on his way to a job fair at a college is where he's at. But I do have a co-host in here with me this morning. They put me behind the main board. I'm keeping Kevin's seat warm. And they've brought in a young man from Grettinger. Is that right?
2: That is right.
1: And this is Brody. Good morning, Brody. You are here this morning because you have an interest in checking out what we do here at the radio station. You're in your senior year, is that right?
2: Yes, it is.
1: And you work locally. Tell us a little bit about that.
2: Yeah, so got a part-time job at a grocery store. So I'm just trying to earn some extra money before I attend college, where I plan to go for sports broadcasting. Plan to go to Iowa Lakes in Estherville.
1: Right on, yeah. And you're from the Northwest Iowa area, yeah? You're born and raised in Grettinger?
2: Yeah. Well, born at the Emmitsburg Hospital, but lived my whole life in Grettinger.
1: Yeah, and that Grettinger and Emmitsburg are not that far apart, so...
2: No, not at all.
1: Well, welcome in. I hope you learn a few things from us here this morning. But, like I said earlier, you're probably, at least if you're job shadowing with me, you're going to learn everything you shouldn't do. But no, I'm just kidding. All right. We are hiring, though, here at the Spencer Media Group. We are looking to hire a full-time on-air news announcer. And we're looking for someone who has the skills and the ability to gather and write local news stories, conduct interviews for audio actualities, anchor local newscasts, and post stories on our website and social media platforms. 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And Brody, you can still apply and still go to college, just to let you know. 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We've got a lot more music along the way. 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And then our pop quiz at 7:45. So stick around. Welcome, Brody. You know
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1: Good morning to you. Happy Thursday. That was Sean Menendez with Stitches. Ahead of that, Sabrina Carpenter Espresso here on More 104.9, where we're picking you up on this Thursday. And during that break, we did try to do our cash call, didn't we, Brody? I had a couple of problems with the computer, so I wasn't able to get it recorded, which, you know, that happens from time to time to me here. Brody learned a lesson in TJ panicking. And
2: no worries, TJ.
1: But Callie Miller, she did pick up when we did call her, and she won the beverage at Black Earth Java and the gift certificate to Prime Rib. 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You too can have a chance to win by going to more1049.com. 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So if you've already done it, don't worry about doing it. But if you haven't done it, I recommend that you get online, you do that so that we might be able to randomly select you, call you, and give you that cash call prize. And then at the end of the month, Brody, we will pick one person from everyone during that month, and that person will be selected, and they win $250 in cash.
2: Wow.
1: Is that pretty good?
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1: So all you have to do is go to more1049.com and get yourself signed up for the cash call. 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We've gone pink this month in support of breast cancer, so you can see some of the changes that we have on our site, as well as some of the pictures that we've added of some of us here from the station. So got a lot more along the way. Coming up next at 7:45, we'll do our pop quiz. Are you ready for that, Brody?
2: Sure am.
1: All right, here we go.
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1: Thank you guys for tuning in to More 104.9 on this Thursday. It is time for the pop quiz, Brody. This is brought to you today by Central Perk Coffee House. You'll be playing to win a $10 gift certificate to Central Perk, and that is in Esterville, Iowa. So here is the question for today. 580-1049, if you know this answer. October confessions are what the pop quiz is this week. So what vegetable was commonly carved before pumpkins became popular? Was it turnips, cabbages, or potatoes? Do you know? 580-1049, call in, tell us. What vegetable was commonly carved before pumpkins became popular? Was it turnips, cabbages, or potatoes? 580-1049, give us a call, and we'll get you over to Central Perk Coffee House.

0: That's Lifehouse, you and me here on More 104.9. Ahead of that, Brian Adams, Straight from the Heart. Good morning and happy Thursday to you. We just did our pop quiz. The question was, what vegetable was commonly carved before pumpkins became popular? Was it turnips, cabbages, or potatoes? Now, Brody, nobody called, which means that we weren't able to get them a prize today. But do you know?
1: I may or may not have the answer.
0: What is it?
1: It is turnips.
0: It is turnips. The vegetable that was commonly carved before pumpkins became popular were turnips. Interesting, right?
1: Yeah, that's not something I would definitely know.
0: Have you ever eaten a turnip?
1: Can't say that I have.
0: Can't say that you have. Well, I have not a big fan, but that's just me. So you should try one, just so you have a worldview, sir.
1: Well, based on your opinion, I'm not too sure if I want to show you now.
0: Absolutely. Well, nobody called in, so unfortunately we weren't able to give that gift certificate to Central Perk, but we'll do it again tomorrow. It's October Confessions. We've got one last question tomorrow, and tomorrow's a true or false one, so maybe that'll be a little easier. We got a lot more along the way, and I'll give us our latest headlines coming up next.
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0: And here are the latest headlines on More 104.9. A 49-year-old Altoona man has been sentenced to up to 10 years in prison in a Buena Vista County sex case. Danny Duarte pled guilty to third-degree sexual abuse after a Storm Lake police received a report from a minor in June claiming Duarte had touched the victim inappropriately. Following the release, Duarte must register as a sex offender and must be subject to parole supervision for life. And the city of Estherville is moving forward with plans to support a major industrial expansion to the city's south side. During Monday's regular council meeting, the council approved an agreement related to a construction of a 60,750-square-foot addition at a property located at 602 South First Street. The project is intended to accommodate the expanding manufacturer in the community. City Administrator Penny Clayton says the agreement will help the city address infrastructure concerns in future that may be in the future.
1: The property at 602 South First Street is planning a 60,750 square foot addition to accommodate an expanding manufacturer in our community. The very south east corner of the building will build slightly over an existing 12-inch sanitary sewer main. And so this agreement spells out that due to the economic development nature of this project, that we will take the responsibility of relocating that sewer and put it more on the property line instead of running diagonally across the property if and when we decide that it's prudent to do so.
0: The project is also expected to qualify for tax incentives through Estherville's Urban Revitalization Program, which phases in property taxes on new value created by development.
1: Our standard urban revitalization plan allows for a phase-in of property taxes on the new growth, not the existing value, and so that will likely be used as well.
0: Council members also began the process of restructuring the city's tax increment financing, or TIF, districts. Clayton explained that the current urban renewal area and TIF districts are scheduled to expire at the end of 2032, making it a necessity or necessary to establish a replacement district.
1: So the existing urban renewal area and TIF districts expire December 31st of 2032. And so what happens when that takes place is that the existing increment that we currently use for economic development incentives or for infrastructure related to encouraging new business goes away. And so the idea here is to take all of our vacant properties plus this one at 602 South First Street and put them into a new TIF district. So what the first step is to take those parcels out of our existing TIF district. So the ordinance deletes that, and then we set a public hearing on creating the new district. And so that would be the next things that happen, and they'll kind of run simultaneously.
0: A public hearing on the proposed new TIF district has been scheduled for November 2nd. And for more news, go to more1049.com.
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1: 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All right, well, it's going to be a sunny day out there today, looking at a high near 74. Tonight, there's a 40% chance of showers with a low around 52. Friday, partly sunny, then high near 80. Friday night, clear with a low around 65. Saturday, sunny with a high near 82. And Saturday night, clear with a low around 63. Sunday, sunny with a high near 80. And Sunday night, partly cloudy with a low around 55. It is currently 48 degrees. And for more weather, go to more1049.com.
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October 8th, happy birthday to Randy Cathrone of Spencer, Curtis and Nancy Mills, belated 37-year anniversary. Congratulations to them from Esterville. Wyatt Brinkley of Dickens has a birthday, and Kay Swinson of Milford has a birthday. Happy birthday to each of you. Hope you guys make it a great day. Celebrate as best you can.

0: Little Wonders by Rob Thomas here on More 104.9, where we are playing 30 minutes of music every hour. Hope you guys are having a great Thursday so far. I've had Brody in studio with me here this morning. Have you enjoyed your time so far, Brody?
1: Yeah, it's been great.
0: Have you learned a couple of things while you've been here?
1: Yeah, I have.
0: Well, perfect. Well, if you had another thing that I want to throw out there, we still have some of our People's Choice magazines and our 2026-27 high school sports books here at the studio. You can come to the main studio on Highway 71, get your free copy if you haven't had a chance to get that when we had it out at the Depot building during the fair. The publication, the Spencer People's magazine, the Choice Awards, features the gold and silver winners in every category in the area. And then the 2026-27 high school sports book has many of these schedules and information of sports teams within the area. So if you have a chance, stop by and grab a free copy here at the main studio on Highway 7.
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0: 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Hope you guys are having a great Thursday. You know, every October is Breast Cancer Awareness Month, and it serves as an important reminder that early detection can make a significant difference in the breast cancer outcomes. 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

0: Or 104.9. I hope you guys are having a great Thursday. I've had a great guest here with me this morning. I've had Brody in, who is a senior at Grettinger High School. Is that right, Brody?
1: Yes, it is.
0: And you are going to Iowa Lakes for broadcast is the plan.
1: Yep, that's the plan. That feels like where I'm meant to be.
0: Absolutely. Well, we've certainly enjoyed your company here in studio this morning. Let's give our listeners a little more music, shall we? Here is Cyndi Lauper, Time After Time.

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0: 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And here's a check of your live Doppler forecast. Today we are looking at a sunny day, high near 74. Tonight, a 40% chance of showers and thunderstorms, mainly between 1 a.m. and 4 a.m., with a low around 52. Friday, partly sunny, then gradually becoming sunny with a high near 80. Friday night, clear with a low around 65. Saturday, sunny with a high near 82. And Saturday night, clear with a low around 63. Sunday, sunny with a high near 80. And Sunday night, partly cloudy with a low around 55. It is currently 51 degrees. For more weather, go to more1049.com.

0: It's Harry Styles, American Girls, here on War 104.9, where we are picking you up on this Thursday. That right, Brody?
1: Yeah, hopefully.
0: Absolutely. I've had Brody here with me as my special guest in studio, and we're showing him the ropes here at More 104.9. Who knows? Now, Brody, I should tell you, when I was in high school, I actually interned at the station and did what basically you did. And Kevin also interned out here at the station. So maybe, just maybe, you will continue the history of what takes place after you intern here at our station as you someday end up coming back and becoming on-air talent. So I'm planting the seed, my friend.
1: I may be following in your guys' footsteps.
0: I'd like to hear that. All right, well, let's get some more music along the way, shall we, Brody?
1: Absolutely.
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0: That's Prince with Raspberry Beret here on More 104.9. You know, this is going to do it for us, Brody. This is you and I. We're off the hook for the rest of the morning, although we have a lot of other things to do. But we've got Stephen Cutler going to be coming in next to take over the mid-morning. And then George Wolf will be in for your afternoon drive. So stick around. A lot more music to come. And we'll be posting some pictures so you can get a face to the voice of Brody, so you can see a little bit of his time here. That he's been here this morning learning with us. So again, this is our time, Brody. If you want to say thanks to our listeners.
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0: And here's a check of your live Doppler forecast. Today we are looking at a sunny day, high near 74. Tonight, a 40% chance of showers and thunderstorms, mainly between 1 a.m. and 4 a.m., with a low around 52. Friday, partly sunny, then gradually becoming sunny with a high near 80. Friday night, clear with a low around 65. Saturday, sunny with a high near 82. And Saturday night, clear with a low around 63. Sunday, sunny with a high near 80. And Sunday night, partly cloudy with a low around 55. It is currently 51 degrees. For more weather, go to more1049.com.

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Soft Cell's Tainted Love began her 10 o'clock hour. Got a great one coming on next. It's Uncle Cracker's take on Drift Away on More 104.9. 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Want to remind folks, City of Ruthven is under a water boil advisory until further notice due to a water pressure issue.

0: no going back.
1: They say the holy water's watered down, and this town's lost its faith. Our colors will fade eventually, so if our time is running out, day after day, we'll make the mundane our masterpiece. Oh my, oh my love, I take one look at you, you're taking me out.

0: 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While breast cancer remains one of the most commonly diagnosed cancers among women, advances in screening and treatment continue to improve survival rates. The key is knowing the warning signs and staying current with recommended screenings. 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
0: This is your More 104.9 live Doppler forecast. Mostly cloudy today, then gradually becoming sunny with a high near 74. Calm wind becoming southeast around 5 miles per hour in the afternoon. Tonight, a 40% chance of showers and thunderstorms, mainly between 1 a.m. and 4 a.m. Partly cloudy with a low around 52 and southeast winds around 5. Friday, partly sunny, then gradually becoming sunny with a high near 80. South winds at 5 to 15, gusts as high as 20. Friday night, clear, low around 58. Make that 65 breezy with south winds at 10 to 20, gusts as high as 30. For more weather, go online anytime at more1049.com.

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When

0: Bruno Mars, I Just Might. More 104.9. Happy Thursday. That means we're throwing it back with this week in music history. On October 2nd, Radiohead released Kid A in 2000, an experimental left turn that eventually became one of the most acclaimed albums of its era. On October 4th, Janis Joplin died of an accidental overdose at just 27, leaving behind posthumous classic Pearl. October 5th marks the day the Beatles released their debut single, Love Me Do, in 1962. And 11 years later, Elton John released Goodbye Yellow Brick Road. On October 6th, Madonna released her first single, Everybody, launching one of pop music's biggest careers. October 7th, Alanis Morissette's Jagged Little Pill reached number one on the Billboard 200. And today, October 8th, 1988, U2 scored their first UK number one with Desire, while Radiohead Kid A became their first U.S. number one album in 2000. That is This Week in Music History for your Throwback Thursday on More 104.9. 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
1: We're getting some great pet information from Dr. Ryan Hagen of All Pets Animal Clinic in Spirit Lake. And Doctor, you've got some outstanding new technology that your clinic provides, and you're the only ones that have some of these services.
2: So yeah, we have spent quite a bit and been trying to really upgrade to get ourselves up to. We are a AHA accredited practice, which is a service that is provided. It's a voluntary certification, but it does notify that we have passed some pretty rigorous standards in order to meet this and be qualified. It's the American Animal Hospital Association. Along with that, some of the things that we've been upgrading is we have brand new surgical monitoring systems that are about as top of the line as you can get. We have some new dental extraction equipment that we are really excited to use out. It is an atraumatic extraction system, which dramatically reduces the amount of bone and other tissue we have to do in order to remove a tooth or have anything with fracture that would allow us to do these things. And that really speeds up our healing time. Unfortunately, a lot of our small dogs, our cats, they do tend to break teeth. We get dental tartar. So one of the things we are trying to focus on is trying to remove those teeth as little as bone drilling as possible, and that will help speed them up as quickly as we can as far as healing. They'll feel a lot better, a lot faster. Another thing we have is some new in-house equipment that we're allowed to use. We can do pretty much full service diagnostics in-house within a reasonable standard, whereas previously we were having to send a lot of our other things out. Some of those machines are essentially brand new and have only been on the market a few months. So we have really spent quite a bit to try to upgrade our services to be as best as we possibly can.
1: And that's a big thing with pets that people maybe sometimes forget about until maybe you remind them is it's not just the health, but the dental part of it. It's something that you provide and that veterinarians provide is that dental aspect that maybe sometimes gets forgotten by pet owners.
2: And it can be, it can be a thing. It is a little scary because they do have to be under anesthesia in order to do the dents. Unfortunately, there's many nice dogs in the world. Very, very few of them are going to allow us to clean their teeth and do dentistry with them if they're not awake. But, we have a lot of stuff we've made to try to reduce the time under anesthesia. That new extraction system, I can tell you right now, I've been using it here the last week or so, and it has cut my extraction times almost in half. And it has really helped speed a lot of things up. So that minimizes our time, minimizes our time under anesthesia, and helps reduce, in some ways, cost as well.
1: Learn more about the services that only All Pets Animal Clinic provides at their clinic on Lake Street in Spirit Lake next to Hy-Vee, or check them out online at allpetsanimalclinicia.com.
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0: This is your More 104.9 live Doppler forecast. Mostly cloudy today, then gradually becoming sunny with a high near 74. Calm wind becoming southeast around 5 miles per hour in the afternoon. Tonight, a 40% chance of showers and thunderstorms, mainly between 1 a.m. and 4 a.m. Partly cloudy with a low around 52 and southeast winds around 5. Friday, partly sunny, then gradually becoming sunny with a high near 80. South winds at 5 to 15, gusts as high as 20. Friday night, clear, low around 58. Make that 65 breezy with south winds at 10 to 20, gusts as high as 30. For more weather, go online anytime at more1049.com.

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A reminder here at the top of your 11 o'clock hour. City of Ruthven is under a water boil advisory until further notice due to a water pressure issue. 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

0: Charles Kelly's Can't Lose You. 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
0: This is your moment of 49 live Doppler forecast. Mostly cloudy today, then gradually becoming sunny with a high near 74. Calm wind becoming southeast around 5 miles per hour in the afternoon. Tonight, a 40% chance of showers and thunderstorms, mainly between 1 a.m. and 4 a.m. Partly cloudy with a low around 52 and southeast winds around 5. Friday, partly sunny, then gradually becoming sunny with a high near 80. South winds at 5 to 15, gusts as high as 20. Friday night, clear, low around 58. Make that 65 breezy with south winds at 10 to 20, gusts as high as 30. For more weather, go online anytime at more1049.com.

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1: Ed Sheeran's Shape of You. We got a busy couple of days in the KICD sports world. The Spencer and Spirit Lake Okoboji doubles teams continue their state tournament runs today. Both of them won the necessary matches in order to advance. The Spencer team is in the semifinals, competing as we speak against top-seeded Xavier of Cedar Rapids, while the Spirit Lake Okoboji doubles team taking on Central DeWitt right now on the consolation side of the bracket. If the Spencer team wins, they play for the state championship. If they lose, they play for third place. If the Spirit Lake Okoboji team wins, they play for fifth place. If they lose, they play for seventh place. So that's all going on today down in Waukee. We've got Thursday night football for you tonight on News Radio 102.5 and AM 1240 KICD as the Spencer Tigers hit the road to take on West High of Sioux City. 6:30 pregame kickoff at 7 o'clock.
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0: 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Biggest headlines in AC music today. Aerosmith, Steven Tyler, and the band are reuniting for two special Hollywood Bowl shows on October 29th and November 1st with an absolutely loaded guest lineup, including Run DMC, Heart, Billy Idol, and Slash. Sheryl Crow is also getting attention as her new album, Pick Up the Pieces, continues to generate conversation, with Crow talking about using music to address everything from AI to climate change. On the AC chart, Stella Lefty's Boston is now number one, with Gracie Abrams' Hit the Wall at two, and Somber's My Body Isn't Ready at three. Ariana Grande, Olivia Rodrigo, and Taylor Swift are also sitting inside the current AC Top 15. And Bruno Mars brought Rosé on stage in Los Angeles, where they performed their hit, Apta, together.
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0: This is your Moore 104.9 live Doppler forecast. Mostly cloudy today, then gradually becoming sunny with a high near 74. Calm wind becoming southeast around 5 miles per hour in the afternoon. Tonight, a 40% chance of showers and thunderstorms, mainly between 1 a.m. and 4 a.m. Partly cloudy with a low around 52 and southeast winds around 5. Friday, partly sunny, then gradually becoming sunny with a high near 80. South winds at 5 to 15, gusts as high as 20. Friday night, clear, low around 58. Make that 65 breezy with south winds at 10 to 20, gusts as high as 30. For more weather, go online anytime at more1049.com.

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Storm on a 4.9, right in the midst of 30 minutes of music, which we do every hour here. We started this 30-minute block with some Jelly Roll, Bryan Adams a bit ago with Summer of 69, and Carrie Underwood coming on next with Before He Cheats. A reminder, City of Ruthven is under a water boil advisory until further notice due to a water pressure issue.

0: That's Olivia Dean's Man I Need on More 104.9. It was a beautiful fall day at Schaumburg Park on Saturday, for SMG's Vinestock Wine and Arts Festival. So many people to thank. The Clay County Conservation Board and Schaumburg Park for being incredible hosts. Corey's Taxi and Limousine for the shuttle service. Flooring America for sponsoring the s'mores and all the wineries and vendors for being a part of the event. South 71 Trio Band was fantastic. Our staff, with all the planning and hard work, certainly need some thanks as well. And last but not least, all of you who came out to sip, shop, and savor. We invite you to go to our website and see all the photos and highlights from this year's Vinestock Wine and Arts Festival.
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0: This is your More 104.9 live Doppler forecast. Mostly cloudy today, then gradually becoming sunny with a high near 74. Calm wind becoming southeast around 5 miles per hour in the afternoon. Tonight, a 40% chance of showers and thunderstorms, mainly between 1 a.m. and 4 a.m. Partly cloudy with a low around 52 and southeast winds around 5. Friday, partly sunny, then gradually becoming sunny with a high near 80. South winds at 5 to 15, gusts as high as 20. Friday night, clear, low around 58. Make that 65 breezy with south winds at 10 to 20, gusts as high as 30. For more weather, go online anytime at more1049.com.

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0: 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If you're looking for the Iowa State game on Saturday through our sister station, Big Country 107.7, well, then you would have already missed it because they're playing Friday night this week. It's actually going to be a 9 o'clock local time kick on Big Country 107.7. So it's 8 o'clock in Provo, Utah that they're kicking off. So 9 o'clock here local time. 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
2: Matt Furniture, South Spencer.
4: We're getting some great pet information from Dr. Ryan Hagen of All Pets Animal Clinic in Spirit Lake. And doctor, you've got some outstanding new technology that your clinic provides, and you're the only ones that have some of these services.
5: So yeah, we have spent quite a bit and been trying to really upgrade to get ourselves up to. We are a AHA accredited practice, which is a service that is provided. It's a voluntary certification, but it does notify that we have passed some pretty rigorous standards in order to meet this and be qualified. It's the American Animal Hospital Association. Along with that, some of the things that we've been upgrading is we have brand new surgical monitoring systems that are about as top of the line as you can get. We have some new dental extraction equipment that we are really excited to use out. It is an atraumatic extraction system, which dramatically reduces the amount of bone and other tissue we have to do in order to remove a tooth or have anything with fracture that would allow us to do these things. And that really speeds up our healing time. Unfortunately, a lot of our small dogs, our cats, they do tend to break teeth. We get dental tartar. So one of the things we are trying to focus on is trying to remove those teeth as little as bone drilling as possible, and that will help speed them up as quickly as we can as far as healing. They'll feel a lot better, a lot faster. Another thing we have is some new in-house equipment that we're allowed to use. We can do pretty much full service diagnostics in-house within a reasonable standard, as whereas previously we were having to send a lot of our other things out. Some of those machines are essentially brand new and have only been on the market a few months. So we have really spent quite a bit to try to upgrade our services to be as best as we possibly can.
4: And that's a big thing with pets that people maybe sometimes forget about until maybe you remind them is it's not just the health, but the dental part of it. It's something that you provide and that veterinarians provide is that dental aspect that maybe sometimes gets forgotten by pet owners.
5: And it can be, it can be a thing. It is a little scary because they do have to be under anesthesia in order to do the dents. Unfortunately, there's many nice dogs in the world. Very, very few of them are going to allow us to clean their teeth and do dentistry with them if they're not awake. But, we have a lot of stuff we've made to try to reduce the time under anesthesia. That new extraction system, I can tell you right now, I've been using it here the last week or so, and it has cut my extraction times almost in half. And it has really helped speed a lot of things up. So that minimizes our time under anesthesia and helps reduce, in some ways, cost as well.
4: Learn more about the services that only All Pets Animal Clinic provides at their clinic on Lake Street in Spirit Lake next to Hy-Vee, or check them out online at allpetsanimalclinicia.com.
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2: This is your Moorman of 49 live Doppler forecast. Mostly cloudy today, then gradually becoming sunny with a high near 74. Calm wind becoming southeast around 5 miles per hour in the afternoon. Tonight, a 40% chance of showers and thunderstorms, mainly between 1 a.m. and 4 a.m. Partly cloudy with a low around 52 and southeast winds around 5. Friday, partly sunny, then gradually becoming sunny with a high near 80. South winds at 5 to 15, gusts as high as 20. Friday night, clear, low around 58. Make that 65 breezy with south winds at 10 to 20, gusts as high as 30. For more weather, go online anytime at more1049.com.

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building's lights. Pat Benatar is ready to go next for you here with We Belong. Reminder, City of Ruthven is under a water boil advisory until further notice due to a water pressure issue. 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
0: This is your Morning 49 live Doppler forecast. Mostly cloudy today, then gradually becoming sunny with a high near 74. Calm wind becoming southeast around 5 miles per hour in the afternoon. Tonight, a 40% chance of showers and thunderstorms, mainly between 1 a.m. and 4 a.m. Partly cloudy with a low around 52 and southeast winds around 5. Friday, partly sunny, then gradually becoming sunny with a high near 80. South winds at 5 to 15, gusts as high as 20. Friday night, clear, low around 58. Make that 65 breezy with south winds at 10 to 20, gusts as high as 30. For more weather, go online anytime at more1049.com.

0: 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Coming up next here on More 104.9, we got Walk the Moon. 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

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We'll wrap

0: 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Hey, thanks everybody for listening today. I'm Stephen Cutler. I'll be back with you 10 o'clock tomorrow. Remember, we got high school football on the airwaves tonight on our sister station, News Radio 102.5 AM 1240 KICD, as the Spencer Tigers take on the West High of Sioux City Wolverines. 7 o'clock kick, 6:30 pregame for that one. I'll be with you over there this evening. Looking to take your game to the next level? 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
0: This is your more 104.9 live Doppler forecast. Mostly cloudy today, then gradually becoming sunny with a high near 74. Calm wind becoming southeast around 5 miles per hour in the afternoon. Tonight, a 40% chance of showers and thunderstorms, mainly between 1 a.m. and 4 a.m. Partly

Cloudy with a low around 52 and southeast winds around 5. Friday, partly sunny, then gradually becoming sunny with a high near 80. South winds at 5 to 15, gusts as high as 20. Friday night, clear, low around 58. Make that 65 breezy with south winds at 10 to 20, gusts as high as 30. For more weather, go online anytime at more1049.com.

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0: Isla Langley, choosing Texas on More 104.9 with George Wolf here. And the Clay County Fair is now eyeing some grandstand schedule changes after some cost savings. While most of us just get to enjoy the fair, the CEO, Jason Brockius, has to watch the bottom line. And now he says that running concerts the first four consecutive nights instead of interspersed throughout the schedule saves some big production dollars. So they're looking to maybe have that a permanent change going forward. Get the full story and you'll get the breakdown. All the details at more1049.com. Taylor Swift, Benson Boone, and Lady Gaga up next.
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5: We're getting some great pet information from Dr. Ryan Hagen of All Pets Animal Clinic in Spirit Lake. And Doctor, you've got some outstanding new technology that your clinic provides, and you're the only ones that have some of these services.
6: So yeah, we have spent quite a bit and been trying to really upgrade to get ourselves up to. We are a AHA accredited practice, which is a service that is provided. It's a voluntary certification, but it does notify that we have passed some pretty rigorous standards in order to meet this and be qualified. It's the American Animal Hospital Association. Along with that, some of the things that we've been upgrading is we have brand new surgical monitoring systems that are about as top of the line as you can get. We have some new dental extraction equipment that we are really excited to use out. It is an atraumatic extraction system, which dramatically reduces the amount of bone and other tissue we have to do in order to remove a tooth or have anything with fracture that would allow us to do these things. And that really speeds up our healing time. Unfortunately, a lot of our small dogs, our cats, they do tend to break teeth. We get dental tartar. So one of the things we are trying to focus on is trying to remove those teeth as little as bone drilling as possible, and that will help speed them up as quickly as we can as far as healing. They'll feel a lot better, a lot faster. Another thing we have is some new in-house equipment that we're allowed to use. We can do pretty much full service diagnostics in-house within a reasonable standard, whereas previously we were having to send a lot of our other things out. Some of those machines are essentially brand new and have only been on the market a few months. So we have really spent quite a bit to try to upgrade our services to be as best as we possibly can.
5: And that's a big thing with pets that people maybe sometimes forget about until maybe you remind them is it's not just the health, but the dental part of it. It's something that you provide and that veterinarians provide is that dental aspect that maybe sometimes gets forgotten by pet owners.
6: And it can be, it can be a thing. It is a little scary because they do have to be under anesthesia in order to do the dents. Unfortunately, there's many nice dogs in the world. Very, very few of them are going to allow us to clean their teeth and do dentistry with them if they're not awake. But, we have a lot of stuff we've made to try to reduce the time under anesthesia. That new extraction system, I can tell you right now, I've been using it here the last week or so, and it has cut my extraction times almost in half. And it has really helped speed a lot of things up. So that minimizes our time under anesthesia and helps reduce in some ways cost as well.
5: Learn more about the services that only All Pets Animal Clinic provides at their clinic on Lake Street in Spirit Lake next to Hy-Vee, or check them out online at allpetsanimalclinicia.com.
7: This is your Moment of 49 live Doppler forecast. Mostly cloudy today, then gradually becoming sunny with a high near 74. Calm wind becoming southeast around 5 miles per hour in the afternoon. Tonight, a 40% chance of showers and thunderstorms, mainly between 1 a.m. and 4 a.m. Partly cloudy with a low around 52 and southeast winds around 5. Friday, partly sunny, then gradually becoming sunny with a high near 80. South winds at 5 to 15, gusts as high as 20. Friday night, clear, low around 58. Make that 65 breezy with south winds at 10 to 20, gusts as high as 30. For more weather, go online anytime at more1049.com.

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0: Break Your Heart, Tayo Cruz on Moral 104.9. Good afternoon. I'm George Wolf, and what a great time last weekend at the 2026 Vinestock Wine and Arts Festival. Beautiful fall day at Schaumburg Park last Saturday. So many people to thank for making this event possible. 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The South 71 Trio Band for the great music. 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
3: This is your Morning 49 live Doppler forecast. Mostly cloudy today, then gradually becoming sunny with a high near 74. Calm wind becoming southeast around 5 miles per hour in the afternoon. Tonight, a 40% chance of showers and thunderstorms, mainly between 1 a.m. and 4 a.m. Partly cloudy with a low around 52 and southeast winds around 5. Friday, partly sunny, then gradually becoming sunny with a high near 80. South winds at 5 to 15, gusts as high as 20. Friday night, clear, low around 58. Make that 65 breezy with south winds at 10 to 20, gusts as high as 30. For more weather, go online anytime at more1049.com.

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Wake up with Kevin and TJ, weekday morning, 6 to 10 on More 104.9, sponsored by Spencer Hospital. Had a big winner this morning. Lisa Duffy got the table for six people for tomorrow night's Mingo, music bingo night at Spencer Occasions. That's starting tomorrow at 5 p.m. Includes entry, a reserve table, and bingo cards for playing. Enjoy that, Lisa and gang. Always more fun and winning. 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

0: Chapel Roan's Pink Pony Club on Moore 104.9. Thank you much for checking in this afternoon. I'm George Wolf. The city of Esterville now moving forward with plans to support a major industrial expansion on the city's south side. During Monday's regular city council meeting, the council approved an agreement related to the construction of a 60,750 square foot addition at a property on South First Street. The project is intended to accommodate an expanding manufacturer in the community. More details on that project, you'll find the story at more1049.com.
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0: Taylor Swift on More 104.9 with George Wolf congratulating another cash call winner. Kylie Miller gets the beverage of Black Earth Java, $25 gift card to the Prime Rib in Spencer, also in the running now for the end of the month. $250 bonus prize. Congrats to Kylie. Tomorrow morning, you've got a shot, 7:40, another random call. If it's to you and you answer, you win a beverage from Black Earth Java and the prize of the day. 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
1: 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Salzma's Pumpkin Patch, Corn Maze and Country Store, 4 miles east of Sanborn on Highway 18.
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0: Nico and Vince, am I wrong? Am I? Is it me? 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

0: Sarah McLachlan, Better Broken on More 104.9. Thank you for the ride this afternoon. I'm George Wolf. And remember, if you were unable to make it out to our studios during the Clay County Fair out at the fairgrounds, be sure to stop by our main studios on Highway 71 and get your free copy of SMG's People's Choice magazine. 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Many area high school sports schedules are included in this book. Some handy info. You can grab them both when you stop by our studio on Highway 71.
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0: Bruno Mars on More 104.9, The Drive Home with George Wolfe. And every October, Breast Cancer Awareness Month serves as an important reminder that early detection can make a significant difference in breast cancer outcomes. While breast cancer remains one of the most commonly diagnosed cancers among women, advances in screening and treatment continue to improve survival rates. And the key is knowing the warning signs and staying current with recommended screenings. During October, More 104.9 has gone pink on our website to help spread awareness. 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Stand by. Elton John in minutes, Prince, and Third Eye Blind.
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2: So we are going to be offering emergency services again. I know it's been something that has been requested from us for the last several years, and we have made the decision to kind of make that effort and go ahead and start offering our hours. It will generally be about 6 a.m. to midnight most days, with some longer coverage with holidays and other things, which will be updated online and will be visible on our website.
1: So 6 a.m. to midnight, you provide plenty of time there that you give expertise and can give help to people, but you know, emergencies can happen any time of the day, but you have an answer for that and can help people out even if they have something happening at 3 a.m.
2: We do. So one of the services we also have that is free to use for everyone, not just our clients, is we do have a 24/7 answering service. That is, you will directly connect you to licensed veterinary technicians that will allow you to ask questions, be able to ask general advice. They'll be able to tell you if it's something that can wait, if it needs to contact us for, you know, more direct coverage, even if it is past our normal hours, or if it's something that is beyond what we're capable of covering and needs to be referred to a larger facility within a reasonable range. With this service, one of the things I can say is that now that we are locally owned again, we were previously owned from out of state, and now that we are locally owned again, we are able to provide this coverage at no charge for anybody that's calling in. There is, again, no charge for us to call in and ask that 24 hours a day, 7 days a week. They are available for any questions you may have. If it's as little as, hey, what kind of medication or what is going on here, to, you know, do I have a major emergency or can I wait to be seen until tomorrow? They're also able to book appointments if it is something that's not urgent, and they can get you into our schedule the next day without having to directly speak with us.
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No winner in their pop quiz this morning. 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

0: Scotty Clarkson breaking away on More 104.9. Glad you're here this afternoon. I'm George Wolfe, and while most of us get to enjoy the Clay County Fair, the CEO says he has to watch the bottom line, and now some schedule changes are being mulled for the grandstand. CEO Jason Broxis says that having the first four consecutive nights be entertainment instead of interspersing the shows throughout the schedule saves some big production dollars. On top of that, he says moving the music and comedian to the second weekend might also make sense. So what's in store for the future? They're mulling some changes. Get the story there. Full details at more1049.com.
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4: I'm Anthony Gonzalez with your More 104.9 News Brief. The nonprofit Tiger Sports Academy opened in downtown Spencer in January. Board member Mike Kennecke says with the start of school comes their first ever fall membership drive.
5: The vision of the board is really to allow a full year-round space for youth, specifically to develop and enhance skills in baseball and softball. So we opened up a complex here back in January, and I've had huge community response in terms of the financing and donations needed to offer that space, a revitalization for the old middle school gym. And so we've got a fully functional space that hundreds of kids are using, which is excellent. We just want to make sure that we can continue to open the doors and fulfill our mission to make sure every child that has the ability to an interest to develop in these sports has access to a unique facility we have here.
4: Tiger Sports Academy also unveiled phase two of their project this week.
5: We had talked to the board that really we need to ensure that the other niche sports are being covered and that there's a facility available for golf. So actually we are unveiling the TSA Golf Den, as we call it. So for youth golfers out there that are looking to improve their skill set over the inclement weather or the off-season months, this is a perfect opportunity. We've got multiple hitting bays in there and different tools to improve putting and other aspects of golf. So come check it out. We would love to share what we've kind of unveiled now for our phase two development.
4: The nightly come and go open house from 6 p.m. to 9 p.m. continues through Friday, but you're welcome to schedule a tour at any time. And the training facilities are available for all youth, not just those residing in Spencer. For more news, visit Northwest Iowa Now. I'm Anthony Gonzalez.

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0: Jelly Roll on More 104.9. Thanks for the ride this afternoon, and thanks for the turnout last Saturday. Beautiful fall day at Scharnberg Park for Saturday's SMG's Vinestock Wine and Arts Festival. 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The South 71 Trio Band for the great music. 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